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2: Hello, I'm David Cameron. The US military says it carried out strikes against Iran in response to an attack on a commercial ship in the Strait of Hormuz on Thursday, which American officials said was violating the ceasefire agreement. A statement on social media said US aircraft struck missile and drone storage locations and coastal radar sites. Iran's Revolutionary Guard said it targeted US military positions in the region in response. Here's the BBC's Sarah Smith.
3: It does show you, I think, just how determined Donald Trump is to try and make sure that the Strait of Hormuz is open to commercial traffic. That was the main priority for him, the reason why they were able to strike this memorandum of understanding with Iran. He made quite a lot of concessions to get there. He wants the price of oil to keep falling and global trade to be restarted as a result of this. And what we don't know is how this is going to affect the ongoing talks that are trying to get to a final resolution of this conflict.
2: Meantime, Energy Minister Chris Bowen says the latest dispute needs to be resolved quickly.
4: There's a lot more, obviously, to go, and we just need to remain focused on our own task and ensuring our own fuel security during this international upset.
2: In his weekly update on fuel reserves, Mr. Bowen says Australia has 44 days worth of petrol, 37 of diesel and 29 of jet fuel in reserve. The Venezuelan authorities say more than 900 people are now known to have died in two huge earthquakes that struck last week. As the United Nations says, more than 50,000 remain unaccounted for. Gabriel Vocal is deputy representative at UNICEF Venezuela.
5: When it comes to logistical challenges, these exist, of course. For example, the biggest airport of the capital city here in Caracas has been severely damaged. But UNICEF and partners find ways to get in aid through road, through air and through boat. So solutions are always possible.
2: A Tasmanian MP says the push to protect a northwest Tasmanian island is being taken to the stage today. This afternoon, artists and speakers will be in Wynyard bringing attention to the risks posed by a wind farm project on nearby Robbins Island in Bass Strait. Member for Braddon, Craig Garland, says the Labor Party had been ready to nominate the island and surrounding areas for international wetland protection 26 years ago, but it hasn't progressed.
6: Robbins Island has twice the amount of birds than the other 9 or 10 sites already protected, and yet it's still sitting there waiting for that protection.
2: As much of Europe continues to swelter under an extreme heatwave, the German Weather Service has recorded temperatures exceeding 41 degrees Celsius. In France, music festivals and street parties, including Paris Pride, have been cancelled, and the sale and public consumption of alcohol in the French capital has been limited. In the Netherlands, the Dutch Weather Service issued a red alert because of the heat for the first time in its history. To sport, and Australian tennis player Maya Joint will launch her Wimbledon campaign against seven-time champion Serena Williams. At age 44, Williams is making a comeback to the tournament in both the singles and doubles competitions. Australia's top-ranked men's player Alex de Minaur has drawn Argentinian Roman Barrachaga for his opening match. In round four of the Super Rugby women's competition, Queensland Reds host the ladder leaders Fiji and Drua this afternoon, Western Force and the Waratahs will meet in Perth.
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0: It's all here right in the heart of Bankstown. 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
10: 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No matter where you're at, Headspace Work and Study is there to help you. 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We caught up with Carolyn Wells from Headspace to find out why it's important for young people to have some support to reach their work or study goals.
11: We've got some data that's come through from our family surveys recently that really show that young people need that combined support of work and study supports and mental health supports. And certainly stress from work and study is in the top 5 perceived negative influences of a young person's mental health and well-being. That's one statistic. The other is that 1 in 5 family members are concerned about the impacts of work and study stress on their young people. There's another big statistic that we see every year with our data, and that is at the moment it's 1 in 5 young people between the ages of 17 to 25 that come to a Headspace Centre. That's 1 in 5 are not working and are not studying. I mean, that's significantly higher than the general youth population who are disengaged. So there's a real connection between mental health and engaging in employment and education, and that's what we're really trying to step into and support young people with.
10: No matter who you are or where you live, you can get some support and advice from Headspace Work and Study. 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
3: Hello, I'm David Cameron. The US military says it carried out strikes against Iran in response to an attack on a commercial ship in the Strait of Hormuz on Thursday, which American officials said was violating the ceasefire agreement. A statement on social media said US aircraft struck missile and drone storage locations and coastal radar sites. Iran's Revolutionary Guard said it targeted US military positions in the region in response. Here's the BBC's Sarah Smith.
4: It does show you, I think, just how determined Donald Trump is to try and make sure that the Strait of Hormuz is open to commercial traffic. That was the main priority for him, the reason why they were able to strike this memorandum of understanding with Iran. He made quite a lot of concessions to get there. He wants the price of oil to keep falling and global trade to be restarted as a result of this. And what we don't know is how this is going to affect the ongoing talks that are trying to get to a final resolution of this conflict.
3: Meantime, Energy Minister Chris Bowen says the latest dispute needs to be resolved quickly.
5: There's a lot more, obviously, to go, and we just need to remain focused on our own task and ensuring our own fuel security during this international upset.
3: In his weekly update on fuel reserves, Mr. Bowen says Australia has 44 days worth of petrol, 37 of diesel and 29 of jet fuel in reserve. The Venezuelan authorities say more than 900 people are now known to have died in two huge earthquakes that struck last week. As the United Nations says, more than 50,000 remain unaccounted for. Gabriel Vocal is deputy representative at UNICEF Venezuela.
6: When it comes to logistical challenges, these exist, of course. For example, the biggest airport of the capital city here in Caracas has been severely damaged. But UNICEF and partners find ways to get in aid through road, through air and through boat. So solutions are always possible.
3: A Tasmanian MP says the push to protect a northwest Tasmanian island is being taken to the stage today. This afternoon, artists and speakers will be in Wynyard bringing attention to the risks posed by a wind farm project on nearby Robbins Island in Bass Strait. Member for Braddon, Craig Garland, says the Labor Party had been ready to nominate the island and surrounding areas for international wetland protection 26 years ago, but it hasn't progressed.
7: Robbins Island has twice the amount of birds than the other 9 or 10 sites already protected, and yet it's still sitting there waiting for that protection.
3: As much of Europe continues to swelter under an extreme heatwave, the German Weather Service has recorded temperatures exceeding 41 degrees Celsius. In France, music festivals and street parties, including Paris Pride, have been cancelled, and the sale and public consumption of alcohol in the French capital has been limited. In the Netherlands, the Dutch Weather Service issued a red alert because of the heat for the first time in its history. To sport, and Australian tennis player Maya Joint will launch her Wimbledon campaign against seven-time champion Serena Williams. At age 44, Williams is making a comeback to the tournament in both the singles and doubles competitions. Australia's top-ranked men's player Alex de Minaur has drawn Argentinian Roman Barrichaga for his opening match. In round four of the Super Rugby women's competition, Queensland Reds host the ladder leaders Fiji and Drua this afternoon, Western Force and the Waratahs will meet in Perth.
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7: 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So through our Are They Triple OK materials and resources, it's all about how can we increase peer and social support for those who are working and volunteering in the services. 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
12: 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So I'm really

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2: Here on Lost in the 70s in this special edition as we are playing through the top 40 music survey of Melbourne radio station 3XY from the 3rd of May of 1974. 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
13: Hello, this is Rod Stewart.
14: These are the best songs.
13: And I chose singing. I still do play a bit of football. And I wake up every day and I go, Jesus, this is great. I get to go down to Abbey Road and sing with a 70-piece orchestra. Just love of what I do. I'm so lucky. I don't have to work in a factory, and I'll probably have to next time in the next life. I'll have to work in a factory. Nothing wrong with working in a factory, but I'm just very lucky.

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0: Panania Mania is back. This mega fete is the jewel in the crown of Panania Public School's fundraising calendar. Backed by popular demand, the historical display featuring photos from previous years. There's also an exciting lineup of entertainments and wander through the many market stalls. 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
3: Yes, we saw that. Thank you for that.
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2: So aap udhar aake Australia ke oranges, Pakistan ke aam, China ke spring rolls, aur Thailand ke fried rice.
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0: 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Well, abhi main dekh raha tha pehle ki, you know, we've got 65 local businesses supporting this event.
1: Wow.
0: You know, 65 in one way, shape, form, or the other. You being one of them. So it's a mela for the community, you know, and it's by the community and it's for the community. So.
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2: 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And inshallah, is saal ke liye, we expect more people. And
0: bring
2: that's
0: him
2: why
0: on.
2: You would have something else.
0: Bring him on.
2: Bring him on.
0: We've got lots more activities. Abhi to kuch aapko bataiye, kuch aap wahan pe aaye to aap dekhenge, you know, we've, ek aur hume jo feedback pichle saal aaya tha, there wasn't a lot of activity for teenage children. So this year we've got a van that plays, you know, video games, online
2: PlayStations, masale ke aa rahe hain. 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
0: जी जी जी. So we've those familiar with Fairfield Showground know there's an event square in the back.
1: Right.
0: So this year we've taken that on because last year the crowd was enormous.
1: Yes. You know,
0: it was beyond all our expectations, and thanks to the Almighty. And this year we're expecting about the same, if not more. 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
2: 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So, our focus. Yes, 50 plus.
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0: 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Over 100 stores. 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Over 50 food stalls.
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He is known as one of the popular musical trio, Apo Hiking Society, along with Danny Javier and Boboy Jaravillo. He is Filipino-Australian. OPM.

Oliver Gaidista, Filipino-Australian singer, composer, previously the producer, presenter of Sandigan Radio 88.1 FM, 2RDJ.

That is Maestro Mojo. That is Oliver Gadista, singer, composer, and journalist from the Filipino Press Group, Sydney, from his album Selfish. All right. We're having a lot of fun here, guys. We'll listen to some more music today. We'll be jazzing around and listen to some news that we have from overseas and locally here in Sydney. Mga balita mula sa Ibayong Dagat, pagpapalaya sa 24 na Filipino sa Russia, walang kapalit. 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

0: fans didn't know what to do with herself when Elton John had his own hair and before Madonna forgot to wear clothes. 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
0: 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All the bumping, hustling, bus-stopping hits. 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
1: Yeah, welcome to Shoah Motor, Sydney's number one motoring program, made by and made for the motorist and all of us. Driving the show today is Steve Churchill and me, Andrew Willoughby. And over the next 2 hours, we'll bring you the latest motoring news and information from around the world.
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5: A fact we all know, but prefer not to think about, is that we will all die one day. The truth is, many of us will live for many months or years with an illness that will eventually lead to our death. Palliative care is an important type of healthcare, focused on supporting people and their families to live as well as they can during this time. Palliative care is holistic care, focused on improving quality of life for people in their last year or two by addressing their physical, emotional, psychological, and spiritual well-being. We caught up with supportive and palliative care physician Dr. Sally Greenaway, who says there are a range of myths about palliative care which can lead to people not receiving the best possible care in the last year of life, including that people can only receive palliative care in a hospital. Sally says that people often picture it being given by specialist nurses, doctors, and allied health in a specialist palliative care unit. But in fact, palliative care is everyone's business.
6: It's delivered in the community, in GPs' offices, by community nurses, in aged care facilities or nursing homes, as people call them, in general hospitals, in cardiology wards, in dialysis wards. And when there is a lot of complexity and difficulty in helping people feel more comfortable with the challenges of that disease, whether it's their breathing or pain or they need help in managing at home, then they will call in specialist palliative care. Palliative Care Australia has a visual representation of people's needs as a big triangle, with the broad base of the triangle being most people whose needs are met in the community by GPs and aged care staff and so on. And then the next third of the triangle, which is in fact probably about 40% of people, will have their needs met by their own specialist team, whether they're kidney doctors or lung doctors or geriatricians. And then at the top of the triangle, there's about 15% of patients who have such complex needs that the predominant clinicians who will care for them will be the specialist palliative care people.
5: This project is produced with the support of the New South Wales Government. Perinatal mental health challenges are serious and affect a large number of new and expecting parents around Australia. Honest and compassionate conversations about perinatal mental health are life-changing, which is why the theme for the recent Perinatal Mental Health Week was Connection Through Conversation. Panda CEO Julie Bornenkoff says their organisation can provide new and expecting parents, and those that care about them, with some great support, information and resources to help them make connections and start conversations.
7: Panda's really proud of the resources that it has developed and brought together, you know, ours and our partners, over this past year to support these conversations. 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

0: Well, Minions, it's Sunday night in Southwest Sydney, which means it's time for an all-new episode of Into the Void. My name is Aaron. I'll be taking you all the way through to midnight.
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1: 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My name is Aaron. I'll be taking you all the way through to midnight.
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1: 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My name is Ruth Labar and welcome to the show today. 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We live in such a great area where there are lots of really good things happening. 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

Well, minions, it's Sunday night in southwest Sydney, which means it's time for an all-new episode of Into the Void. My name is Aaron. I'm going to be taking it all the way through to midnight. We're going to be focusing on new release music 2026 across various extreme music genres. Kicking off the show tonight, this is a band out of Salt Lake City, Utah. They are called Solastalgia. They've just released their debut self-titled record. This is a track from it. It is called Entropic. It is a epic 10 minutes and 20 seconds to open up the show this evening. So enjoy.

In the middle of that bracket there, out of Sacramento in California, the band is called Anxious Arms. Of course, Sacramento being the home of such bands as Deftones and the Mighty Willhaven. In the Shadow of the Cross is the name of their new record, and that was the opening track from the album. It is called Let Rats Run. It was followed on by a band out of Montreal, Quebec called Truck Violence. They have just joined the Flenza family. The Flenza are, of course, known for such diverse bands as Mamalik, Chat Pile, and also recently Crippling Alcoholism. And I think these guys just slot right in to that roster. The Weather Vane Is My Body is the name of their new record that just came out on Friday. And the track we played for you there was called Kindly Wash Yourself. Right now, we're jumping over to a band out of Columbus, Ohio. Did play a track from these guys a couple of weeks ago. It is from their forthcoming record, Relics of Great Ash, which comes out on the 14th of August. They're called Abyssal Rift. This is a track called Sphere of Perpetuity.

in the middle of that bracket there, calling themselves Stress-Free Grind out of Texas. The band is called Triage. In the Trenches, the name of their new record, which dropped on Friday. And the track we play for you there was called Evolutionary Blindness. And it was followed on by a band out of Massachusetts, another band that we have featured in the last couple of weeks. They're called Fuming Mouth. Their new record, The Ringing Bell, will be coming out on the 17th of July. The track we play for you there was called Cheat Death. Fuming Mouth being a death metal band that has some hardcore influences. And obviously there's been a bit of a crossover with hardcore and death metal in recent years. Some bands that are very hardcore may doing some very death metal-y stuff and vice versa. So definitely a record to look out for. Right now we're jumping over to a band called The Agonist. Their new record, The Spirit of Gravity, will be coming out on the 28th of August. This is a track from it. It is called Effacement.

In the middle of that bracket there, the band is called Thetis. They are out of New York. The Irredeemable Age is the name of their new record, and the track that you heard there was called Digital Locusts, and it was followed on by a solo project out of Wisconsin. They're called Luminous Veil. Agita Nelling is the name of their forthcoming record. It comes out on the 1st of July, and the track there was called Laurel's Lapse. Right now, jumping over to a band out of Newcastle upon Tyne in the UK. They're called Druidus. They've just dropped a new record called Trip Meadow. Definitely give it a listen. They're a kind of heavy psych with a bit of like Black Sabbath, Iommi worship. The track that I've chosen from this record is called A Witch's Sabbath. Very apt.

0: with a stone in my maw!
1: Following on there from Druidus, the band is out of Italy. They're called Feralia. Ultima Requies is the name of their latest release, and the track we play for you there was called Fasalia. And it was followed on by a band out of Syracuse in New York, Fallen Moon Service, Servant. Their new record is called With a Stone in My Maw, and that was the title track of the record. Right now, we're going to jump over to a band out of Costa Rica. They are called Astrofarious. Atavistic Unraveling is the name of their latest release, and this is a track called Carriers of the Curse.

in the middle there, following on from Astropheris. The band is out of Brittany in France. They're called Sepulchra. Cryptic Temple of Otherworldly Aberrations is the name of their forthcoming record. It's going to be out on the 18th of September. And the track there was called Catabasis. And it was followed on by a band out of France who are called Verdon. Abyssal Womb is the name of their new record, which has been released through Transcending Obscurities. That record just dropped on Friday. And the track we play for you there was called He Who Killed the Devil. Right now, we're going to jump over to a band out of Finland. They are called, now this is going to take a minute, Alkuharmonian Cantaja. This is from their new record, which was called Melis Cole, which I believe just came out on Friday also. Yes, it did. And the track here is called The Redeemer, in brackets, Smudged Flesh Withers.

to take us out tonight with one of their first songs that have been released since 2018. It is an Australian band called Elysian Blaze. They're featured on a compilation called Sun Thema through I Void Hanger Records, which also features Death Spell of Inherited Suffering, Panegyrist, and Marund. And we'll probably play some more tracks from this this compilation over the coming weeks. But here is the Elysian Blaze track to take us out. It is called Acenturion. Have a good week. See you next week.

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2: 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Hope you're enjoying it. There's a lot of great music and forgotten hits that you'll get to hear tonight.
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5: 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It's like spitting in nature's face, isn't it?

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3: Good morning, I'm Laura Devoy. The drivers of anti-Semitism on social media and in public media organisations will be the focus of the Royal Commission this week. The probe will hold its third block of public hearings in Sydney from today. There are six witnesses scheduled to speak, all of whom have lived experience. Labor has returned as the preferred political party, with support for One Nation declining in the latest news poll. Conducted for the Australian newspaper, the poll has Labor up 3 points to 33% of the primary vote. One Nation dropped from 31% to 29%, while the Coalition has recorded a new historic low of 17%. Anthony Albanese remains preferred Prime Minister with 49%. Pauline Hanson was second with 31%, while Angus Taylor had just 20%. Researchers say greater recognition is needed for unpaid carers who look after family or friends in palliative care. Peter Hislop has more.
4: A Flinders University paper has found while federal government policy looks to improve recognition of unpaid carers, there is limited evidence of research priorities that ensure new policies are effective in practice. The study interviewed carers with lived experience and found they face emotional, social, physical and financial burdens. Academics are calling for a research agenda which is evidence-based, that includes seeing if support services can be accessed in a timely or equitable way, evaluation of existing support systems and an assessment of the well-being of carers.
3: Rescue efforts are continuing in Venezuela following last Wednesday's devastating earthquakes. At least 1,450 people were killed. Locals say there's not enough equipment to help with the response, but they're still hopeful of finding survivors. A plane carrying skydivers has crashed in eastern France, killing all 11 on board. The BBC's Mari Billion reports.
5: The light aircraft was taking off and just went down almost instantly after it has taken off. So it seems to have been their first ever skydiving experience on plane. They must have been trained before that, but they would have jumped for the first time today. And it was an experienced pilot and five instructor, one for each of the five people taking part to the experience. And it seems to have been five people who knew each other, because there were five nurses, self-employed nurses from the area.
3: The family of the 17-year-old girl allegedly murdered in Thailand say they're seeking the death penalty. An Australian man has been charged with numerous offences, including murder, which he denies. Turning to sport, Fremantle has extended its winning streak to 14 games with victory over the Gold Coast. The Dockers controlled the game from the start. The final score, 11-14-80 to 3-11-29. Coach Justin Longmuir says it was a good win.
6: We've been pretty consistent with our roles and our brand, and thought we kept on playing the right way, even though we probably weren't getting scoreboard reward for it.
3: In the other AFL match yesterday, North Melbourne defeated Essendon by 14 points. And New South Wales coach Laurie Daly has made six changes to his team ahead of the State of Origin decider. Brian To'o, Katoni Staggs, Victor Radley, Dylan Lucas and Appy Korosau have been dropped. Jack Bostock, who was part of the squad for Game 2, will make his debut, with Tolu Kola relegated to the bench. Bradman Best, Stephen Crichton, Liam Martin, Haumole Olakau'i and Blake Braley have been recalled.
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1: 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It's free. 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
4: Good morning, I'm Laura Devoy. The drivers of anti-Semitism on social media and in public media organisations will be the focus of the Royal Commission this week. The probe will hold its third block of public hearings in Sydney from today. There are six witnesses scheduled to speak, all of whom have lived experience. Labor has returned as the preferred political party, with support for One Nation declining in the latest news poll. Conducted for the Australian newspaper, the poll has Labor up 3 points to 33% of the primary vote. One Nation dropped from 31% to 29%, while the Coalition has recorded a new historic low of 17%. Anthony Albanese remains preferred Prime Minister with 49%. Pauline Hanson was second with 31%, while Angus Taylor had just 20%. Researchers say greater recognition is needed for unpaid carers who look after family or friends in palliative care. Peter Hislop has more.
5: A Flinders University paper has found while federal government policy looks to improve recognition of unpaid carers, there is limited evidence of research priorities that ensure new policies are effective in practice. The study interviewed carers with lived experience and found they face emotional, social, physical and financial burdens. Academics are calling for a research agenda which is evidence-based. That includes seeing if support services can be accessed in a timely or equitable way, evaluation of existing support systems and an assessment of the well-being of carers.
4: Rescue efforts are continuing in Venezuela following last Wednesday's devastating earthquakes. At least 1,450 people were killed. Locals say there's not enough equipment to help with the response, but they're still hopeful of finding survivors. A plane carrying skydivers has crashed in eastern France, killing all 11 on board. The BBC's Marie Billion reports.
6: The light aircraft was taking off and just went down almost instantly after it has taken off. So it seems to have been their first ever skydiving experience on plane. They must have been trained before that, but they would have jumped for the first time today. And it was an experienced pilot and five instructors, one for each of the five people taking part to the experience. And it seems to have been five people who knew each other because there were five nurses, self-employed nurses from the area.
4: The family of a 17-year-old girl allegedly murdered in Thailand say they're seeking the death penalty. An Australian man has been charged with numerous offences, including murder, which he denies. Turning to sport, Fremantle has extended its winning streak to 14 games with victory over the Gold Coast. The Dockers controlled the game from the start. The final score, 11-14-80 to 3-11-29. Coach Justin Longmuir says it was a good win.
7: We've been pretty consistent with our roles in our brand, and thought we, we kept on playing the right way, even though we probably weren't getting scoreboard reward for it.
4: In the other AFL match yesterday, North Melbourne defeated Essendon by 14 points. And New South Wales coach Laurie Daly has made six changes to his team ahead of the State of Origin decider. Brian To'o, Katoni Staggs, Victor Radley, Dylan Lucas and Appy Corrissau have been dropped. Jack Bostock, who was part of the squad for Game 2, will make his debut, with Tolu Kola relegated to the bench. Bradman Best, Stephen Crichton, Liam Martin, Haumole Olakau'i and Blake Braley have been recalled.
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4111. 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Some people like the old songs. Some just like the new songs.

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2: Good morning, I'm Laura Devoy. The drivers of anti-Semitism on social media and in public media organisations will be the focus of the Royal Commission this week. The probe will hold its third block of public hearings in Sydney from today. There are six witnesses scheduled to speak, all of whom have lived experience. Labor has returned as the preferred political party, with support for One Nation declining in the latest news poll. Conducted for the Australian newspaper, the poll has Labor up 3 points to 33% of the primary vote. One Nation dropped from 31% to 29%, while the Coalition has recorded a new historic low of 17%. Anthony Albanese remains preferred Prime Minister with 49%. Pauline Hanson was second with 31%, while Angus Taylor had just 20%. Researchers say greater recognition is needed for unpaid carers who look after family or friends in palliative care. Peter Hislop has more.
3: A Flinders University paper has found while federal government policy looks to improve recognition of unpaid carers, there is limited evidence of research priorities that ensure new policies are effective in practice. The study interviewed carers with lived experience and found they face emotional, social, physical and financial burdens. Academics are calling for a research agenda which is evidence-based, that includes seeing if support services can be accessed in a timely or equitable way, evaluation of existing support systems and an assessment of the well-being of carers.
2: Rescue efforts are continuing in Venezuela following last Wednesday's devastating earthquakes. At least 1,450 people were killed. Locals say there's not enough equipment to help with the response, but they're still hopeful of finding survivors. A plane carrying skydivers has crashed in eastern France, killing all 11 on board. The BBC's Marie Billion reports.
4: The light aircraft was taking off and just went down almost instantly after it has taken off. So it seems to have been their first ever skydiving experience on plane. They must have been trained before that, but they would have jumped for the first time today. And it was so an experienced pilot and five instructors, one for each of the five people taking part to the experience. And it seems to have been five people who knew each other, because there were five nurses, self-employed nurses from the area.
2: The family of a 17-year-old girl allegedly murdered in Thailand say they're seeking the death penalty. An Australian man has been charged with numerous offences, including murder, which he denies. Turning to sport, Fremantle has extended its winning streak to 14 games with victory over the Gold Coast. The Dockers controlled the game from the start, the final score 11-14-80 to 3-11-29. Coach Justin Longmuir says it was a good win.
5: We've been pretty consistent with our roles in our brand, and thought we, we kept on playing the right way, even though we probably weren't getting scoreboard reward for it.
2: In the other AFL match yesterday, North Melbourne defeated Essendon by 14 points. And New South Wales coach Laurie Daly has made six changes to his team ahead of the State of Origin decider. Brian To'o, Katoni Staggs, Victor Radley, Dylan Lucas and Appy Korosau have been dropped. Jack Bostock, who was part of the squad for Game 2, will make his debut, with Tolu Kola relegated to the bench. Bradman Best, Stephen Crichton, Liam Martin, Haumole Olakau'i and Blake Braley have been recalled.
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0: It's all here right in the heart of Bankstown. 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Station sponsor. Some people like the old songs. Some just like the new songs.

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2: Coffee with Tom, a place

0: And you can also get free one-on-one coaching to help you build your relationship with your teenager. We caught up with Annie Wiley from Reach Outs and asked who she would encourage to check out and possibly book an initial session with Reach Outs Parent Coaching Service.
1: I would really just encourage any parent who feels like they want to bounce ideas off somebody, who feels like an extra conversation with an extra person, maybe outside of their circle, would be really useful. Because, you know, having a good circle of support is really important. But sometimes you just want that independent voice to kind of say, what you're doing is great, here's some ideas of how you could be doing things differently, and really understand from a different perspective. So really, I think that the service can benefit any and all parents, but because it is free and very easily accessible, it does mean that if you're, you know, looking to access other services and you're in that in-between period, it can also be really great as a stopgap as well for when, you know, you're just feeling desperate and you're feeling like you just really need to talk to somebody to get some advice, to get some support, and just to get maybe some empathy as well.
0: So if you want some support to help your teenager through everyday issues and tough times, visit Reach Out Parents at parents.au.reachout.com. There's plenty of information and advice available to help you to support them, including free professional coaching from your own one-on-one support coach.
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5: Good morning, I'm Laura Devoy. The drivers of anti-Semitism on social media and in public media organisations will be the focus of the Royal Commission this week. The probe will hold its third block of public hearings in Sydney from today. There are six witnesses scheduled to speak, all of whom have lived experience. Labor has returned as the preferred political party, with support for One Nation declining in the latest news poll. Conducted for the Australian newspaper, the poll has Labor up 3 points to 33% of the primary vote. One Nation dropped from 31% to 29%, while the Coalition has recorded a new historic low of 17%. Anthony Albanese remains preferred Prime Minister with 49%. Pauline Hanson was second with 31%, while Angus Taylor had just 20%. Researchers say greater recognition is needed for unpaid carers who look after family or friends in palliative care. Peter Hislop has more.
6: A Flinders University paper has found while federal government policy looks to improve recognition of unpaid carers, there is limited evidence of research priorities that ensure new policies are effective in practice. The study interviewed carers with lived experience and found they face emotional, social, physical and financial burdens. Academics are calling for a research agenda which is evidence-based, that includes seeing if support services can be accessed in a timely or equitable way, evaluation of existing support systems and an assessment of the well-being of carers.
5: Rescue efforts are continuing in Venezuela following last Wednesday's devastating earthquakes. At least 1,450 people were killed. Locals say there's not enough equipment to help with the response, but they're still hopeful of finding survivors. A plane carrying skydivers has crashed in eastern France, killing all 11 on board. The BBC's Mari Billion reports.
7: The light aircraft was taking off and just went down almost instantly after it has taken off. So it seems to have been their first ever skydiving experience on plane. They must have been trained before that, but they would have jumped for the first time today. And it was an experienced pilot and five instructor, one for each of the five people taking part to the experience. And it seems to have been five people who knew each other, because there were five nurses, self-employed nurses from the area.
5: The family of a 17-year-old girl allegedly murdered in Thailand say they're seeking the death penalty. An Australian man has been charged with numerous offences, including murder, which he denies. Turning to sport, Fremantle has extended its winning streak to 14 games with victory over the Gold Coast. The Dockers controlled the game from the start, the final score 11-14-80 to 3-11-29. Coach Justin Longmuir says it was a good win.
8: We've been pretty consistent with our roles and our brand, and thought we kept on playing the right way, even though we probably weren't getting scoreboard reward for it.
5: In the other AFL match yesterday, North Melbourne defeated Essendon by 14 points. And New South Wales coach Laurie Daly has made

0: 6 changes to his team ahead of the State of Origin decider. Brian To'o, Katoni Staggs, Victor Radley, Dylan Lucas and Appy Korosau have been dropped. Jack Bostock, who was part of the squad for Game 2, will make his debut, with Tolu Kola relegated to the bench. Bradman Best, Stephen Crichton, Liam Martin, Haumole Olakau'atu and Blake Braley have been recalled.
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2: 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Some people like the old songs. The winner takes it all. 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
2: Good morning, I'm Laura Devoy. The drivers of anti-Semitism on social media and in public media organisations will be the focus of the Royal Commission this week. The probe will hold its third block of public hearings in Sydney from today. There are six witnesses scheduled to speak, all of whom have lived experience. Labor has returned as the preferred political party, with support for One Nation declining in the latest news poll. Conducted for the Australian newspaper, the poll has Labor up 3 points to 33% of the primary vote. One Nation dropped from 31 to 29%, while the Coalition has recorded a new historic low of 17%. Anthony Albanese remains preferred Prime Minister with 49%. Pauline Hanson was second with 31%, while Angus Taylor had just 20%. Researchers say greater recognition is needed for unpaid carers who look after family or friends in palliative care. Peter Hislop has more.
3: A Flinders University paper has found while federal government policy looks to improve recognition of unpaid carers, there is limited evidence of research priorities that ensure new policies are effective in practice. The study interviewed carers with lived experience and found they face emotional, social, physical and financial burdens. Academics are calling for a research agenda which is evidence-based. That includes seeing if support services can be accessed in a timely or equitable way, evaluation of existing support systems and an assessment of the well-being of carers.
2: Rescue efforts are continuing in Venezuela following last Wednesday's devastating earthquakes. At least 1,450 people were killed. Locals say there's not enough equipment to help with the response, but they're still hopeful of finding survivors. A plane carrying skydivers has crashed in eastern France, killing all 11 on board. The BBC's Mari Billion reports.
4: Yeah, light aircraft was taking off and just went down almost instantly after it has taken off. So it seems to have been their first ever skydiving experience on plane. They must have been trained before that, but they would have jumped for the first time today. And it was an experienced pilot and five instructor, one for each of the five people taking part to the experience. And it seems to have been five people who knew each other, because there were five nurses, self-employed nurses from the area.
2: The family of a 17-year-old girl allegedly murdered in Thailand say they're seeking the death penalty. An Australian man has been charged with numerous offences, including murder, which he denies. Turning to sport, Fremantle has extended its winning streak to 14 games with victory over the Gold Coast. The Dockers controlled the game from the start. The final score, 11-14-80 to 3-11-29. Coach Justin Longmuir says it was a good win.
5: We've been pretty consistent with our roles in our brand, and thought we kept on playing the right way, even though we probably weren't getting scoreboard reward for it.
2: In the other AFL match yesterday, North Melbourne defeated Essendon by 14 points. And New South Wales coach Laurie Daly has made six changes to his team ahead of the State of Origin decider. Brian To'o, Katoni Staggs, Victor Radley, Dylan Lucas and Appy Korosau have been dropped. Jack Bostock, who was part of the squad for Game 2, will make his debut, with Tolu Kola relegated to the bench. Bradman Best, Stephen Crichton, Liam Martin, Haumole Olakau'atu and Blake Braley have been recalled.
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0: It's all here, right in the heart of Bankstown. 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

0: poll has Labor up 3 points to 33% of the primary vote. One Nation dropped from 31 to 29%, while the Coalition has recorded a new historic low of 17%. Anthony Albanese remains preferred Prime Minister with 49%. Pauline Hanson was second with 31%, while Angus Taylor had just 20%. Researchers say greater recognition is needed for unpaid carers who look after family or friends in palliative care. Peter Hislop has more.
1: A Flinders University paper has found while federal government policy looks to improve recognition of unpaid carers, there is limited evidence of research priorities that ensure new policies are effective in practice. The study interviewed carers with lived experience and found they face emotional, social, physical and financial burdens. Academics are calling for a research agenda which is evidence-based, that includes seeing if support services can be accessed in a timely or equitable way, evaluation of existing support systems and an assessment of the well-being of carers.
0: Rescue efforts are continuing in Venezuela following last Wednesday's devastating earthquakes. At least 1,450 people were killed. Locals say there's not enough equipment to help with the response, but they're still hopeful of finding survivors. A plane carrying skydivers has crashed in eastern France, killing all 11 on board. The BBC's Mari Billion reports.
2: The light aircraft was taking off and just went down almost instantly after it has taken off. So it seems to have been their first ever skydiving experience on plane. They must have been trained before that, but they would have jumped for the first time today. And it was an experienced pilot and five instructor, one for each of the five people taking part to the experience. And it seems to have been five people who knew each other because there were five nurses, self-employed nurses from the area.
0: The family of a 17-year-old girl allegedly murdered in Thailand say they're seeking the death penalty. An Australian man has been charged with numerous offences, including murder, which he denies. Turning to sport, Fremantle has extended its winning streak to 14 games with victory over the Gold Coast. The Dockers controlled the game from the start, the final score 11-14-80 to 3-11-29. Coach Justin Longmuir says it was a good win.
3: We've been pretty consistent with our roles and our brand, and thought we kept on playing the right way, even though we probably weren't getting scoreboard reward for it.
0: In the other AFL match yesterday, North Melbourne defeated Essendon by 14 points. And New South Wales coach Laurie Daly has made six changes to his team ahead of the State of Origin decider. Brian To'o, Katoni Staggs, Victor Radley, Dylan Lucas and Appy Korosau have been dropped. Jack Bostock, who was part of the squad for Game 2, will make his debut with Tolu Kola relegated to the bench. Bradman Best, Stephen Crichton, Liam Martin, Haumole Olakau'a and Blake Braley have been recalled.
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6: Snakes alive. As temperatures rise and outdoor adventures begin, it's time to stay alert. 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
2: Good morning, I'm Laura Devoy. The federal government will introduce legislation aimed at tackling online gambling to Parliament this week. It comes 3 years after a report by the late Labor MP Peter Murphy recommended a phased-out ban of all forms of gambling advertisements. The Prime Minister outlined the legislation earlier this year. It includes a ban on online platforms, a cap on broadcast television between 6 a.m. and 8:30 p.m. and a ban on radio during school drop-off and pick-up times. Communications Minister Annika Wells told the ABC there are some minor changes to the legislation.
3: There are some revisions after the exposure draft and the consultation process, and I'll continue to work with stakeholders and parliamentarians on these reforms. It's, you know, in social policy, the pen is never down, but this is a big and meaningful reform package. I want to see it legislated as quickly as we can.
2: The Prime Ministers of Australia and Vanuatu are set to sign a landmark agreement today. Vanuatu pulled out of a planned signing ceremony last year. The Nakamol Agreement has reportedly been watered down since then. According to an unconfirmed document which was leaked yesterday, it will see Port Vila consult Canberra on proposed third-party engagement in Vanuatu's critical infrastructure. Tens of thousands of people are believed to still be missing in Venezuela following last Wednesday's devastating earthquakes. Authorities say at least 1,450 people were killed. Locals are becoming frustrated at rescue efforts. Some say there are dozens of buildings which have not been touched. But they're still hopeful of finding survivors after 33 people were found alive on Saturday. The World Health Organization says more than 1,300 deaths have been recorded since the heatwave enveloping the UK and Europe began. France and the UK hit record temperatures last week, with records broken in Germany, Poland and the Czech Republic over the weekend. A bio-inspired robotic bird is helping scientists understand how kestrels cope with turbulence. Scarlett Coppola has the story.
4: Researchers say the Nankeen kestrel is one of nature's most stable flyers. A robotic replica designed to mimic its movements is helping scientists uncover how the bird stays steady in rough air. With atmospheric turbulence expected to worsen due to climate change, researchers say the findings could help improve the design of small drones, making them safer and more efficient. Researcher from the Royal Melbourne Institute of Technology, Matt Penn, says birds use subtle wing and body movements to remain stable in conditions that would typically ground small unmanned aircraft.
2: Turning to sport, in cricket, Australia remains undefeated at the Women's T20 World Cup after a 6-wicket win over India. India batted first and scored 170. Sophie Molyneux took 2 wickets. Australia reached the target with 1 over to spare. Elise Perry top scored with 56. Ash Gardner also posted an unbeaten half century. Australia is through to the semis while India is out of the tournament. Queensland will be bolstered by the return of Pat Carrigan, Jeremiah Nane and Corey Horsburgh for the State of Origin decider. Maroons coach Billy Slater has made 3 changes to his team. Lindsay Collins is out due to concussion, with Hillam Lukey and Kulikefu Finefuaki omitted from the 20-man squad. Meantime, in the NRL, the Newcastle Knights defeated the West Tigers 12-6 and the Canberra Raiders beat the St George Illawarra Dragons 24-16.
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9: Good morning, I'm Laura Devoy. The federal government will introduce legislation aimed at tackling online gambling to Parliament this week. It comes 3 years after a report by the late Labor MP Peter Murphy recommended a phased-out ban of all forms of gambling advertisements. The Prime Minister outlined the legislation earlier this year. It includes a ban on online platforms, a cap on broadcast television between 6am and 8:30pm, and a ban on radio during school drop-off and pick-up times. Communications Minister Annika Wells told the ABC there are some minor changes to the legislation.
10: There are some revisions after the exposure draft and the consultation process, and I'll continue to work with stakeholders and parliamentarians on these reforms. It's, you know, in social policy, the pen is never down, but this is a big and meaningful reform package. I want to see it legislated as quickly as we can.
9: The Prime Ministers of Australia and Vanuatu are set to sign a landmark agreement today. Vanuatu pulled out of a planned signing ceremony last year. The Nakamol Agreement has reportedly been watered down since then. According to an unconfirmed document which was leaked yesterday, it will see Port Vila consult Canberra on proposed third-party engagement in Vanuatu's critical infrastructure. Tens of thousands of people are believed to still be missing in Venezuela following last Wednesday's devastating earthquakes. Authorities say at least 1,450 people were killed. Locals are becoming frustrated at rescue efforts. Some say there are dozens of buildings which have not been touched. But they're still hopeful of finding survivors after 33 people were found alive on Saturday. The World Health Organization says more than 1,300 deaths have been recorded since the heatwave enveloping the UK and Europe began. France and the UK hit record temperatures last week, with records broken in Germany, Poland and the Czech Republic over the weekend. A bio-inspired robotic bird is helping scientists understand how kestrels cope with turbulence. Scarlett Coppola has the story.
11: Researchers say the Nankeen kestrel is one of nature's most stable flyers. A robotic replica designed to mimic its movements is helping scientists uncover how the bird stays steady in rough air. With atmospheric turbulence expected to worsen due to climate change, researchers say the findings could help improve the design of small drones, making them safer and more efficient. Researcher from the Royal Melbourne Institute of Technology, Matt Penn, says birds use subtle wing and body movements to remain stable in conditions that would typically ground small unmanned aircraft.

0: Turning to sport, in cricket, Australia remains undefeated at the Women's T20 World Cup after a 6-wicket win over India. India batted first and scored 170. Sophie Molyneux took 2 wickets. Australia reached the target with 1 over to spare. Elise Perry top scored with 56. Ash Gardner also posted an unbeaten half century. Australia is through to the semis while India is out of the tournament. Queensland will be bolstered by the return of Pat Carrigan, Jeremiah Nane and Corey Horsburgh for the State of Origin decider. Maroons coach Billy Slater has made 3 changes to his team. Lindsay Collins is out due to concussion, with Hillam Lukey and Kulikefu Finefuaki omitted from the 20-man squad. Meantime, in the NRL, the Newcastle Knights defeated the West Tigers 12 points to 6 and the Canberra Raiders beat the St. George Illawarra Dragons 24 to 16.
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